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Future Islands with Find Love from the album From a Hole in the Floor to a Fountain of Youth, celebrating their 20 years together. And I remember when they came on the David Letterman show promoting the album Singles, which was released in 2014, and they did the song Seasons Waiting on You. That was over 10 years ago now. Totally wild. Saint Etienne with Only Love Can Break Your Heart right now on 88.

0: 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You know, just happy, sparkly sounding tunes is what you're going to get on their upcoming album called Sunshine, which is appropriately named. 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
1: Hey, this is Paula. On Wednesdays, I sit down with my co-host Kenny Perez as we explore new and nostalgic tracks from Latino America and the diaspora. Here is a clip from our recent episode. We have to open with a legend, Juan Gabriel, who was born in Tijuana, Mexico, died in 2016. So 10 years since we have lost the legend.
2: Yeah.
1: But he has carved so much space for queer artists, but also just putting your heart on your sleeve in your music and albums. I mean, I highly recommend the Netflix docuseries on him that explores his life, his connection to his family and how that changed. But Juan Gabriel was an artist, a queer artist, and never really came out. He would always say, lo que se ve no se pregunta, right? So it translates to, on what you see, you don't ask. And that was his way of like kind of sharing a little bit about his sexuality. But Juan Gabriel is an artist that has accompanied me throughout my whole life.
2: Yeah.
1: I was that señora at 11 years old who was listening to his music. And so I picked this song, Te Lo Pido Por Favor, because again, it's just very raw in emotion. And I think that's the reason why so many artists have covered this song.
2: Let's
1: because of that.
2: Absolutely.

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Chaka Khan with Ain't Nobody. Love that classic. A lot of Chaka Khan was played in my house growing up. And if you've ever seen her, she's always got this like super big hair, right? And it's a mix of her natural hair. She's got some clip-ins and some wigs too. But it really was one of the inspirations for me as a kid, seeing that growing up, to embrace my curls and love washing and wearing them big, going out here and doing my thing. I got Tori Amos right now with Gasoline Girls.

0: The expressive and explosive Tori Amos with Gasoline Girls from her album In Times of Dragons. Dragons are really hot right now. We got Picking a Dragon's Pockets on the waves from Modest Mouse, and we got that one from Tori. She's also going to be playing with Barty Strange at the Riverside Theater on August 15th. 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Some Devin Gilfillian for your evening with Hold On Hourglass on the way. Also some Michigander a bit later.
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1: Poppy R&B ditty from Micah Emmerich and Lily Elon. It's called Real Thing. 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Here's some Michigander coming for ya. It's Freaking Out from the album Over Before You Know It. I've also got some Perfume Genius. After the hour, some Broken Social Scene.
2: 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I'm Carol Ann, host of The Afternoon Drive. 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

Broken Social Scene on their new album, Remember the Humans, they're really trying to get back to who they were, the roots of who they are. You just heard their tune, The Call. I'm totally looking forward to checking out that album. Came out in May, and it is on my list. There's been so much great music getting released this year. Depeche Mode right now with Shake the Disease. 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

0: Aw, snap. We got some Milwaukee Dream Pop. That's called Be Above It from Son. You heard it here on 88.9. 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From the Bride soundtrack, it's Fever Ray's The Lake on the way. 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
1: What do you see? What's the first thing that comes to your mind?
2: I am sitting here with a legend.
3: Oh, wow.
2: I'm sitting here with Gail Ann Dorsey. And your first solo single in 21 years isn't called Look at Me, I'm Back. Or Look at Me, I'm Gail. It is called It Takes All Kinds to Make a World. That feels less like I was gone and this is a comeback, and more like a philosophy. So what did life teach you in those 21 years that younger Gail couldn't have expressed 21 years ago?
3: You know, I think the last record I made 21 years ago was not, it was not really intended that I'm here, I'm a solo artist. I had some songs, a lot of those songs were older songs that were just kind of never, I had never recorded them. And I thought, let's just put out these songs. I think they're good. I will enjoy singing them and making this record. And I did. And then I went on to continue what most of my life's work has been, which is playing bass for other artists.
2: Can you name some of them?
3: Well, especially David Bowie. That's the biggest one. I spent 20 years working with him until he passed away. I had the amazing privilege of sharing the stage with him all over the world and doing duet with him on Under Pressure, which is probably one of the most famous things people know me for. Also, I spent 10 years with Lenny Kravitz, Tears for Fears, Gwen Stefani, Indigo Girls, B-52s, Jonathan Brook, loads of people, Joan Osborne. I've worked with a lot of people.
2: If you could work with anyone in the industry right now, who would it be and tell me why?
3: It would be Joan Armatrading. No, the only other person would be Annie Lennox. That is where my new music, like It Takes All Kinds, for example, very much inspired by that kind of art, those kind of writers. Because that's really where my heart lies.

From the punk rocker hip hopper Don't Stop Her, it's Ekka Vandal with Cruising to Self-Soothe. Self-soothing is one of those things we take for granted. My kid's trying to figure that out right now. And I mean, it's good. It's going, you know, but seriously, I mean, it's a thing. You're listening to Brit here on 88.9. You can get so much inspiration for writing, journaling, making music, etc., from your neighborhood. Famously, David Lynch, a lot of his movies were centered around

0: around small towns, which is where he grew up. This track I'm going to play for you from Lucy Dacus was inspired by her walking around her neighborhood. It's called Planting Tomatoes, and it's about trying to stay present and grateful when you know that life ends for yourself and everyone you love. Stay tuned.
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0: 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Some Jack White on the way and some Bossa Nova vibes from Bebel Gilberto. It's called Aganju. That's coming on up for the 9 o'clock hour. You know, I listen to a lot of Bossa Nova, maybe more than I care to admit, because I'm all about the chill vibe, the samba rhythms, jazz harmony. It comes out of Brazil if you're not familiar with it. But Bebel Gilberto has done a really great job making that sound more electronic. So she makes her way onto my playlist pretty often. I'm going to leave you with this. Music is medicine. And if you listen to the good stuff, you're going to feel the good stuff, people. You could follow me on Instagram. My handle's DJBrit_tinybricks. And until next time, take care of yourselves. I'll see you next weekend.
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1: Hey, this is Paula. On Wednesdays, I sit down with my co-host Kenny Perez as we explore new and nostalgic tracks from Latino America and the diaspora. 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
2: An artist like Matt Lewis I just discovered today from Ponce, Puerto Rico. It's a song called Wanga.
1: Totally. I think that's something I enjoy so much about the show is the synergy. I have this Juan Gabriel track. You have this Juanga track. And I went into my little research bag, like, why is it called Juanga? I think there's a lot of like the love song, the dramatics that go into it. But something really cool is that Matt Lewis is no longer using a mix of gendered pronouns that he would use in past music, using maybe a combination of like a female or male love interest. This is definitely Tumbato, and it's like an expression of love in very much Juanga sense. Heart on your sleeve. I'm going to tell you how it is.
2: That's right. Matt Lewis with Juanga, La Tentativa. Let's go.

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3: Yay!
2: And this is Cinebuds.
3: Cinebuds, everybody.
2: Plus Jack. Yes.
3: Yeah. Very excited to have Jack with us. You are our shorts programmer.
4: Yes.
3: And
4: genre queer.
3: Yeah, that's right. And it's Pride Month.
2: June.
3: Are we in June?
2: No. We are in June,
3: yes.
2: Baby.
3: And so we've got some great stuff coming up at Milwaukee Film, and Jack's here to talk about it with us.
4: Yeah, we got some fun campy movies, some classic films that you might not think are queer, but oh, absolutely they are. It's going to be fun to talk about.
3: I do love how you always have some newer stuff, and you've got some classics,
4: yeah.
3: And it's like, even within a genre, which is, I guess, Pride Month and genre queer is a general genre, but then within that, we get to explore all the different time periods and different styles. So I always really get excited about it.
2: When you said some films you didn't even think were queer, but they are, what is that general? Is there like a general thing that makes a film that can fit into that category?
4: Oh, absolutely. I'm thinking specifically about Alfred Hitchcock's Rope that we have as part of Queerious this year. It's about two young men who decide to put on what they think is the perfect murder. They think that they've done it until a knock on the door comes and it's Jimmy Stewart. And now the two of them have to kind of find out how to hide this body from him. The two of them, by the way, are clearly in love with each other. And also, Jimmy Stewart is an elder queer person, which is not obvious on the surface. But if you watch it with that context, it's like, oh my gosh, this is in a completely different movie right now. Oh, I love it so much.
3: Yeah, we're going to dig into this one especially. For full episodes and info about what's happening at Milwaukee Film,
2: go to radiomilwaukee.org/cinebuds.
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Hi. How are you? I miss you. Yeah. Okay. Well, I mean, it doesn't make me feel great. Well, if that's what you need to do, then... I mean, it makes me really sad, but... I want you to be happy. Okay, I'll speak to you later.

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This was no game, this was not hope, this was not sane. From these broken places made, that was lost and this was later. I wanted less but nothing greater. I couldn't leave, I couldn't stay, so like a

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eyes, would it come to me? Oh love, won't you bat my eye? 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All they wanted was a villain, and all they had was me. All they wanted was a villain, so

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0: Hey, it's DJ Tariq, a.k.a. The Architect, producer and host of Rhythm Lab Radio. Each week, we take you on a journey into the urban sound. 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
1: I got new music from the man born Jorge Mario da Silva. Most people know him as Seu Jorge out of Rio de Janeiro. He's back. New album called The Other Side. It's a beautiful album. I was listening to it the other day. This track features a guy you might have heard of, Beck. 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

0: stories that stick with you. This is Uniquely Milwaukee. Lee Bennett had a project.
1: I'm actually cutting some wood and I'm framing in a door opening.
0: But he also had a problem.
1: Just so happened my circular saw went out yesterday. And so I said, let me go down and see if I can borrow a circular saw from them.
0: So the retired licensed electrician and home improvement entrepreneur took a trip to the Milwaukee Tool Library. He'd recently learned about it and quickly found a solution.
2: We just had this one returned. I think this is one of my favorites. There's a little Ryobi. This is good. What are we cutting? Wood?
1: Yes.
2: Mm-hmm. How's that guy look?
1: That looks perfect.
0: Evan Maruchewski is Director of Operations for the Milwaukee Tool Library. Since 2021, the not-for-profit has been lending tools to everyone from residents, contractors, and others who need supplies for a short amount of time.
3: We're very lucky that we have a great collection of all sorts of different things that have been donated to us over the years. And that runs the gamut from hand tools like you saw, circular saws, hand saws, miter saws, obviously a ton of drills. We've had contractors in the past who were just starting out borrow our big spray guns. They didn't want to put in the, or they didn't have the capital to put in to buy that for their business. And so they borrowed it from us.
0: The city of Milwaukee has its own tool loan program for homeowners with an annual membership fee. The tool library is slightly different. Anyone can provide ID and proof of residency, and you rent the tools for up to a week. Membership is free, and donations are always accepted.
3: I am a lucky, lucky person who can say, now I know where I fit. In my sphere of influence, which is tiny, at least I can say 2 days a week, I am taking good equipment, useful equipment, and putting it in the hands of people who otherwise would never have had access to it.
0: On this Tuesday, Steve Whitson donated an air-powered framing nailer and nails. Evan says Steve is one of the co-op's early supporters.
4: I love tool libraries. I volunteered at a tool library in Portland, Oregon for some years. Moved to Milwaukee a couple years ago, and I've been watching the progress here, and I'm excited about what's happening now.
0: The space doubles as a printing lab, which helps fund operations. But recently, financial troubles hit the library. Thanks to a successful GoFundMe in May, enough money was raised to fix the printer, cover bills, and keep the space open.
3: We didn't know what to expect, and we took a chance. And somehow enough people saw it, recognized what we were trying to do, believed in the program, and donated and saved us.
0: Evan says these are issues that tool libraries face across the country, and having local support and partnerships is what matters.
3: The only reason we're still here is because Milwaukee is incredible.
0: The Milwaukee Tool Library also hosts volunteer-led workshops. 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

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I'm Dori Zori, here to remind you to tune in on Friday mornings from 6 to 8 a.m. for Flashback Friday, the Listener Request Show. 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

0: Magna. On Wednesdays, I sit down with my co-host Kenny Perez as we explore new and nostalgic tracks from Latino America and the diaspora. Here is a clip from our recent episode. Now, you know I've been on my punk trip while now, and I'm continuing strong. I brought you a track from Cumbia Queers. Okay. They're a group from Argentina that I got a chance to see at Cactus Club. Got to open for them DJing when I was like first getting started.
1: Really?
0: And it was great because this is an artist I've been listening to since high school. And so this is an older track of theirs. It's called Mientes, but it's a cumbia villera, which is a cumbia very specific to Argentina. But lesbian, queer, tropical group. There's just so much fun. And I think it's a great way to close the show.
1: All right. Cumbia Queers with Mientes.

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0: The Muppets, Yo Gabba Gabba, SpongeBob, Disney. They all make great songs that kids love, but for every generation, there's that one song parents hope to never have to hear again.
1: What does the fox say?
0: And that's why we created Kids Disco. I'm your host, Dori Zori. 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

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Can you tell me what's a play? 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

0: They're the people, places, and events that make up our communities. 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
1: 20 years ago, the Wisconsin DNR formed a partnership with River Edge Nature Center in Newburgh to restore Lake Sturgeon to the Milwaukee River. The DNR began traveling to northeastern Wisconsin along the Wolf River, where sturgeon have a healthy spawning scene. DNR teams would harvest sturgeon eggs along the river's edge, then drive them to River Edge Nature Center, where its staff and volunteers turned a trailer into a rearing station for sturgeon. Water from the adjacent Milwaukee River was pumped into fiberglass tubs where the baby sturgeon are nurtured. I met then River Edge researcher Mark White there a few years into the restoration project. The small creatures rocketed around the tank.
2: This is their cutest life stage. If you don't love a baby sturgeon, you're not gonna like the adults. The adults are like creatures from some other planet.
1: It's hard to believe these minute hatchlings could one day be 7 feet long and weigh up to 300 pounds.
2: The real big challenge is getting the sturgeon to survive for the first 2 to 3 months of life when they're just very fragile.
1: But for the past couple decades, more than 19,000 young sturgeons survived and have been released at the fingerling stage, where the Milwaukee River meets Lake Michigan. The hope is that eventually they'll make their way back upstream and restore their historic spawning habitat. A decade ago, I joined DNR fisheries technician Tom Brzezinski on a boat to watch him monitor how sturgeon were faring beyond the breakwater in downtown Milwaukee. He and a colleague were elated when they netted a few juvenile sturgeon that day, one nearly 22 inches long.
3: Fork length is 495.
1: Brzezinski told me that sturgeon once were plentiful here, but by 1900, their numbers had plummeted. Not only had their habitat been degraded.
4: The commercial fishermen thought they were trash. You know, they just bring them up on shore and burn them or whatever. And then they found out the lining of the swim bladder can be used. So then they thought, well, here we can make some money on this too. So then they started catching them.
1: Ozaukee County Director of Planning and Parks Andrew Stuck says lots of partners collaborated to make the Milwaukee River reintroduction work. That includes the removal of dams and creation of fish passages.
5: North Avenue Dam, Kletch Dam, Estabrook Dam, all in Milwaukee County. And then here at the Eanesville-Mequon Dam with the fishway that was constructed in 2009 and 10 and then reconstructed with the idea of making it even more suitable for passage by Lake Sturgeon.
1: Struck and other sturgeon supporters got proof that the trip upriver wasn't just possible, it's happening.
5: We had the first adult male lake sturgeon come up from Lake Michigan.
1: I met Struck at the Eanesville-Mequon Dam fishway, where an underwater camera captured video of the 50-inch-long fish on the move.
5: The camera is immediately below us here at this culvert, and it's kind of a pinch point for all migrating fish that are coming up the Milwaukee River.
1: The video is brief and grainy, but the sturgeon can be seen clearly. Time will tell whether a female sturgeon has made her way upstream.
5: Females take a little bit longer to hit sexual maturity, so unfortunately he may be making this journey and not find a partner, but we're hopeful.
1: No matter what happens, Struck calls the passage truly a historic day for a historic fish. And there was more to celebrate just 2 days later. The camera captured a second large male sturgeon swimming upstream. Susan Bentz, WUWM.
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What started out as a fun way to kick off the weekend has now become a morning show staple. 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

0: The Muppets, Yo Gabba Gabba, SpongeBob, Disney. They all make great songs that kids love, but for every generation, there's that one song parents hope to never have to hear again.
1: What does the fox say?
0: And that's why we created Kids Disco. I'm your host, Dori Zori. 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
2: What do you see? What's the first thing that comes to your mind?
3: I am sitting here with a legend.
4: Oh, wow.
3: I'm sitting here with Gail Ann Dorsey. And your first solo single in 21 years isn't called Look at Me, I'm Back. Or Look at Me, I'm Gail. It is called It Takes All Kinds to Make a World. That feels less like I was gone and this is a comeback, and more like a philosophy. So what did life teach you in those 21 years that younger Gail couldn't have expressed 21 years ago?
4: You know, I think the last record I made 21 years ago was not really intended that I'm here, I'm a solo artist. I had some songs. A lot of those songs were older songs that were just kind of I had never recorded them. And I thought, let's just put out these songs. I think they're good. I will enjoy singing them and making this record. And I did. And then I went on to continue what most of my life's work has been, which is playing bass for other artists.
3: Can you name some of them?
4: Well, especially David Bowie. That's the biggest one. I spent 20 years working with him until he passed away. I had the amazing privilege of sharing the stage with him all over the world and doing duet with him on Under Pressure, which is probably one of the most famous things people know me for. I spent 10 years with Lenny Kravitz, Tears for Fears, Gwen Stefani, Indigo Girls, B-52s, Jonathan Brooke, loads of people, Joan Osborne. I've worked with a lot of people.
3: If you could work with anyone in the industry right now, who would it be and tell me why?
4: It would be Joan Armatrade. No, the only other person would be Annie Lennox. That is where my new music, like It Takes All Kinds, for example, very much inspired by that kind of art, those kind of writers. Because that's really where my heart lies.

Restaurants and Foodies. 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

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I'm Tariq Moody, a.k.a. 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

How much of your day is spent in the car, waiting to get from point A to point B? Here at 88.9, it's not about the destination. It's the drive. I'm Carol Ann, host of The Afternoon Drive. 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Because it's not about what's waiting on the other side. It's about the journey. 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

0: Every Friday, 88.9 Music Director Aaron Wolf and Lilliput Records co-owner Tanner Musgrove tell you about the new albums you can't miss on a new episode of On Vinyl. 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

That is Deer Tick. Their new record, Coin-O-Matic, just came out on Friday on ATO Records. That is Mary Singletary. I am Dory. Zori, kicking off the hour, you heard from Sylvanesso with Didn't Care from the beautiful, excellent album No Rules, Sandy. Mornings get support from Milwaukee Art Museum, Ellen Becker Investment Group, and Bartolotta Restaurants. It is a cloudy morning you're waking up to here in southeastern Wisconsin. Temperatures, let's take a look at where they are. I think I saw a little bit of rain in the forecast for this morning. It's 64 right now in Walker's Point. Highs today of 71 with a little rain in our area around 7, 8 o'clock this morning. And then during your afternoon drive, it could be around 5 p.m. as well. Deer Tick will be at Summerfest this year. You know who else is going to be at Summerfest? Father John Misty. Here's his latest called The Payoff.

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1: Questlove premiered his new documentary about Earth, Wind, and Fire at the Tribeca Film Festival last week, turning the screening into one of the event's most talked about attractions. Following the film's debut, Earth, Wind, and Fire joined the Roots for a live performance, extending the celebration beyond the screen and into a full concert experience. The event highlighted a growing trend at Tribeca of pairing music documentaries with live performances.

0: It's Earth, Wind, and Fire with Shining Star, and based on his previous documentaries, like Summer, Sounds of Summer, this one is going to be so good. Questlove is an excellent documentarian, and I'm not surprised that Earth, Wind, and Fire is his next subject matter. I can't wait to see it. I'm Tori. 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The latest from His Golden Messenger, a song that is very Tom Petty-esque, called it In the Middle of It, queued up and ready to go after this message.
1: So everyone knows that some of the best stuff is in the middle. Middle of the sandwich, middle of the sandwich cookie, the juicy parts of a conversation. 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Lots of local, too. 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
2: Yay!
1: And this is Cinebuds!
2: Cinebuds, everybody!
1: Plus Jack!
2: Yeah. Very excited to have Jack with us. You are our shorts programmer.
3: Yes.
2: And
3: genre queer.
2: Yeah, that's right. And it's Pride Month.
1: June.
2: Are we in June?
1: No. We are in June,
2: yes.
1: Baby.
2: And so we've got some great stuff coming up at Milwaukee Film, and Jack's here to talk about it with us.
3: Yeah, we got some fun campy movies, some classic films that you might not think are queer, but oh, absolutely they are. It's going to be fun to talk about.
2: I do love how you always have some newer stuff, and you've got some classics,
3: yeah.
2: And it's like, even within a genre, which is, I guess, Pride Month and genre queer is a general genre, but then within that, we get to explore all the different time periods and different styles. So I always really get excited about it.
1: When you said some films you didn't even think were queer, but they are, what is that general? Is there like a general thing that makes a film that can fit into that category?
3: Oh, absolutely. I'm thinking specifically about Alfred Hitchcock's Rope that we have as part of Queerious this year. It's about two young men who decide to put on what they think is the perfect murder. They think that they've done it until a knock on the door comes and it's Jimmy Stewart. And now the two of them have to kind of find out how to hide this body from him. The two of them, by the way, are clearly in love with each other. And also, Jimmy Stewart is an elder queer person, which is not obvious on the surface. But if you watch it with that context, it's like, oh my gosh, this is in a completely different movie right now. Oh, I love it so much.
2: Yeah, we're going to dig into this one especially. For full episodes and info about what's happening at Milwaukee Film,
1: go to radiomilwaukee.org/cinebuds.
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0: House of I, their first new song since 2022, Afghan Whigs out on their 40th anniversary North American tour that had a stop a couple weeks ago at Turner Hall Ballroom. Before that, you heard R.E.M. with What's the Frequency, Kenneth? I'm Dori Zori. 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Coming up before the top of the hour, tickets for Phoebe Bridgers in Chicago at the United Center go on sale this Friday, June 12th at 10 a.m. But we have your chance to win them all week long before you can buy them. And your first opportunity coming up bright and early in the 6 o'clock hour. So stick around. More info on how and when you can enter to win coming up in about 15 minutes from right now. Jamie Liddell, coming up next.
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Your Boyfriend from Royal Otis, on to a new song from LA-based songwriter and producer Jordan Patterson, who's getting ready to release her latest project, Songs from a Valley Girl. Her first release was Secretly Canadian, due June 19th. This is Just My Friend. Stick around, your chance to win tickets to Phoebe Bridgers in Chicago coming up next.

0: Such a cool new song from Jordan Patterson called Just My Friend. The full record coming out on June 19th. I'm Dory Zori, Phoebe Bridgers fans. 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
0: Yes, we're miles away from nowhere and the wind doesn't have a name. Find out what song's sizzling around in my head today. Musical Bacon coming up at 7:10 a.m. Phoebe Bridgers fans, before I play Kyoto, this is a win 'em before you can buy 'em situation. She's coming to the United Center in Chicago on Saturday, September 19th. Tickets go on sale Friday at 10 a.m. But if you'd like to win a pair and haven't won anything from us in the last 2 months, text Phoebe. Just her first name is fine. Over to 414-892-8899. That's 414-892-8899.

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His voice gives me all the feels, like a salve for your soul. It's Obong Jayar with Lip Dance. I'm Dory Zori. What song's sizzling around in my head today? When you talk about birthday celebrations and keyboardists from one of the most influential new wave bands that came out of the 80s in the UK, I think today is a good day to celebrate this Gemini's birthday. Stick around for this rain-themed musical bacon coming up after Devin Gilfillian's latest. This one is entitled Hold On, Hourglass.

0: song sounds very cinematic. Devin Gilfillian, Hold On Hourglass, from his latest record, Time Will Tell. I'm Tori Zori. It's Monday, June 8th, and mornings get support from Milwaukee Art Museum, Ellen Becker Investment Group, and Bartolotta Restaurants. Congratulations to our winner of our Phoebe Bridger tickets this morning. While we're waiting for more information, I do want to let you know that we will be giving tickets for Phoebe Bridgers in Chicago away all week long on 88.9. And this hour, we've got a show a little bit closer to home. Another wonderful artist that we've been playing, Violet Grohl, has a show stopping in Milwaukee at the Rave Eagles Ballroom. Your chance to snag those tickets for yourself coming up in the 7 o'clock hour. And then in the 8 and 9 o'clock hour, we're giving away tickets for Summerfest, again, VIP pit passes along with general admission tickets. And in the 8 o'clock hour, all week long on the morning show, you can win tickets to see Subtronics, get your dance party on. And the Revivalist VIP tickets will be up for grabs all week long in the morning show in the 9 o'clock hour. Lots of great reasons to stick around. The weather right now, though, in Milwaukee, depending on where you are listening, it could be raining on you. Our flowers, plants, and trees need all the rain they can get this time of the year. It's currently 64 degrees. We'll reach highs in the lower 70s today. I think it's time for musical bacon.
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0: Find out what song is sizzling around in my head today. It's time for musical bacon. Thanks to Fredericton Medical College of Wisconsin for their support of this segment. Born on this day, Nick Rhodes from Duran Duran. So I thought I would play this song for today's weather. It's Hold Back the Rain.

released in 1982 on their second record, Rio. It's Duran Duran's Hold Back the Rain, partially inspired for musical bacon because of the weather today, but mostly because born on this day in 1962, keyboardist and superstar Nick Rhodes came into this wonderful earth. And he is such an integral part of Duran Duran that I needed to play that for musical bacon today. Tune in every weekday at 7:10 a.m. I'll share with you the song that sizzles around in my head. Musical bacon gets support from Fraterton Medical College of Wisconsin. 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From their new record, Future Soul, this is the title track.

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1: Wilco have announced their first ever performances in Africa, unveiling a three-night event in Marrakesh, Morocco, scheduled for March 2027. Presented in partnership with Dago Presents and Pilgrimage of Sound, Wilco in Morocco is an immersive cultural experience that combines live music with exploration of the historic Moroccan city. The band will perform three completely unique sets over the weekend with no repeated

0: Wheel from Wilco. I've been looking for a good excuse to go back to Morocco. I had such a wonderful time there last fall, and getting to see a Wilco show, that could be the deciding factor. They'll be there in March. How very cool in music news. Tedeschi Trucks Band, super cool band, coming to Milwaukee in October at Landmark Credit Union Live. Today's musical bacon served up by Duran Duran. I know that I play them a lot, but that song was perfect for today because it's Nick Rhodes' 62nd birthday and it is raining outside. So there you go. It's all coming together. Happy Monday. It's June 8th. I'm Dori Zori. 88.9 presents Violet Grohl at the Rave on Wednesday, September 16th. If you would like a chance to win a pair of those tickets, I'll give you instructions on how and when to enter to win around 7:40 a.m. Support for 88.9 comes from your membership and Eastside Bid, presenting the Summer Solstice Music Festival on Saturday, June 13th from noon to midnight. 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
1: Sometimes there's a beginning of a beard that shows up late in the afternoon on the face of someone who has not shaved since morning. 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Now that's the 5 o'clock shadow I'm referring to. 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A song that's so good, you have to hear it twice. 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
1: Every Friday, 88.9 music director Aaron Wolf and Lilliput Records co-owner Tanner Musgrove tell you about the new albums you can't miss on a new episode of On Vinyl. 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
2: Carousel is the fifth studio album Mark Scott has released as Villager.
3: Originally starting out as a solo project in Columbus, Ohio, Villager has released four albums under that moniker within 14 months. 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
3: 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And hear Swimming from Villager.

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The Last Dinner Parties, Count the Ways, from their second record, From the Pyre. The Go Team before that with Huddle Formation. Huddle up, it's time to start our week together. It's Monday, June 8th. I'm Dory. I hope you had some fun over the week. The Last Dinner Parties, Count the Ways, from their second record, From the Pyre. The Go Team before that with Huddle Formation. Huddle up, it's time to start our week together. It's Monday, June 8th. I'm Dory. I hope you had some fun over the weekend. I would love to know what you did.

0: 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You've been patiently awaiting your next concert ticket giveaway moment. It's happening right now. 88.9 presents Violet Grohl at The Rave on Wednesday, September 16th. And if you would like to win a pair of tickets to see Violet Grohl at The Rave Wednesday, September 16th, and haven't won anything else from us in the last 2 months, this is your moment to text her name to 414-892-8899. That's 414-892-8899. And I've got Violet Grohl's latest track called Thumb coming up next.
1: Do you love Death Cab for Cutie? 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Well, have we got the opportunity for you. 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

0: That is Ashley Altadonna with the song about Louis 19. 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I'm Dory. 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Coming up next hour, Summerfest VIP pit passes and general admission tickets all week long in the 8 o'clock hour. We're giving away tickets for Subtronics. More info on that show coming up in the next break in the 8 o'clock hour. And Tori Amos, mark your calendar. She's here, Riverside Theater, August 15th with Bartice Strange. She has a cool new record out called In the Times of Dragons. Tori Amos with Gasoline Girls next.
1: Sometimes there's a beginning of a beard that shows up late in the afternoon on the face of someone who has not shaved since morning. And sometimes there's an original song and its cover played back to back. Now that's the 5 o'clock shadow I'm referring to. I'm Carol Ann, and every weekday at 5 p.m. I bring you something you can rely on. A song that's so good, you have to hear it twice. The second time will always be a new rendition from a different artist. 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

October 6th, you can find Beck in Milwaukee at Landmark Credit Union Live. That's his new track, Ride Lonesome. Although, you know, it's so beautiful. His album Sea Change is a lot of people's favorites. I'm excited to hear what else he's got in store. His funky, dancey stuff is honestly my favorite. Although that might not be a surprise to you if you've listened to the morning show for any amount of time. Real Estate before that with Water Underground. I'm Dory. It's Monday, June 8th, 8:09 a.m. in the morning. 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The weather today, it's cloudy. There's rain in our area this morning. It's going to clear up for a while this afternoon, and then a chance of more showers during your drive home this evening. Temperature 65 degrees right now. Highs today near 72. We're giving away Summerfest VIP passes. 88.9 is your home for those upfront experiences. And this week, we've got a new batch of artists we're going to highlight. Every day in the 8 o'clock hour, you'll have a chance to win tickets to see Subtronics, an American electronic music producer and DJ from Philly. He started playing drums as a kid and continued through grade school before discovering EDM in high school. I'll tell you more about that show and how you can snag yourself a pair of those VIP wristbands in the next break. But right now, it's a new single from Kel's latest EP that's out this Friday called Dirty Blues Princess. That gives you a little idea of what's in store on this new record. Here is Kel's with a track simply called Gone.

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1: Questlove premiered his new documentary about Earth, Wind, and Fire at the Tribeca Film Festival last week, turning the screening into one of the event's most talked about attractions. 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

0: Wind and Fire with Let's Groove. Can't wait to see that Questlove produced documentary. 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I'm Tori. 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

Subtronics with Inez. Eyes Cut Deeper. I'm just about to pick the winner of those Summerfest VIP tickets, so watch for return text. But I wanted to say real quick, Mike D from the Beastie Boys has released a new music that he's been making with his sons. It's the first new any kind of thing that Mike D or Ad Rock have released since the Beastie Boys had to call it quits 15 years ago. This is Switch Up from Mike D.

0: stories that stick with you. This is Uniquely Milwaukee. Lee Bennett had a project.
1: I'm actually cutting some wood and I'm framing in a door opening.
0: But he also had a problem.
1: Just so happened my circular saw went out yesterday. And so I said, let me go down and see if I can borrow a circular saw from them.
0: So the retired licensed electrician and home improvement entrepreneur took a trip to the Milwaukee Tool Library. He'd recently learned about it and quickly found a solution.
2: We just had this one returned. I think this is one of my favorites. This is a little Ryobi. This is good. What are we cutting? Wood?
1: Yes.
2: Mm-hmm. How's that guy look?
1: That looks perfect.
0: Evan Maruchewski is director of operations for the Milwaukee Tool Library. Since 2021, the not-for-profit has been lending tools to everyone from residents, contractors, and others who need supplies for a short amount of time.
3: We're very lucky that we have a great collection of all sorts of different things that have been donated to us over the years. And that runs the gamut from hand tools like you saw, circular saws, hand saws, miter saws, obviously a ton of drills. We've had contractors in the past who were just starting out borrow our big spray guns. They didn't want to put in the, or they didn't have the capital to put in to buy that for their business. And so they borrowed it from us.
0: The city of Milwaukee has its own tool loan program for homeowners with an annual membership fee. The tool library is slightly different. Anyone can provide ID and proof of residency, and you rent the tools for up to a week. Membership is free, and donations are always accepted.
3: I am a lucky, lucky person who can say, now I know where I fit. In my sphere of influence, which is tiny, at least I can say 2 days a week, I am taking good equipment, useful equipment, and putting it in the hands of people who otherwise would never have had access to it.
0: On this Tuesday, Steve Whitson donated an air-powered framing nailer and nails. Evan says Steve is one of the co-op's early supporters.
4: I love tool libraries. I volunteered at a tool library in Portland, Oregon for some years. Moved to Milwaukee a couple years ago, and I've been watching the progress here, and I'm excited about what's happening now.
0: The space doubles as a printing lab, which helps fund operations. But recently, financial troubles hit the library. Thanks to a successful GoFundMe in May, enough money was raised to fix the printer, cover bills, and keep the space open.
3: We didn't know what to expect, and we took a chance, and somehow enough people saw it, recognized what we were trying to do, believed in the program, and donated and saved us.
0: Evan says these are issues that tool libraries face across the country, and having local support and partnerships is what matters.
3: The only reason we're still here is because Milwaukee is incredible.
0: The Milwaukee Tool Library also hosts volunteer-led workshops. 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

all you Alche fans out there, that's Joe Newman with his first solo record since Alche. That's The Canyon with Brush Me Like a Horse. I got a chance to talk to him last week. I'm working on editing up that interview, and you should hear it sometime on the air and our website next week. This is Widowspeak, who are playing the Argo on June 27th with their new song, If You Change.

0: That is Widow Speak. Mark your calendar for June 27th. They'll be at the new music venue in Whitefish Bay called Argo. I am called Tori Zori. Ooh, that is loud. 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
1: 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Here at 88.9, it's not about the destination. It's the drive. I'm Carol Ann, host of The Afternoon Drive. 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

Howdy from their album Big World, which is out September 14th. 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

0: deathcab.com. Calling all Death Cab for Cutie fans, we've got an exciting opportunity on the table just for you. For the entire month of June, anyone who donates to Radio Milwaukee at any amount will be entered to win a pair of tickets to see Death Cab for Cutie at Miller High Life Theater on Saturday, July 11th at 8 p.m. But that is not it. We have 10 pairs of these tickets, so your odds are pretty good at winning them, but everyone who wins these tickets by donating any amount in June will also have access to a pre-show private bar area in the Miller High Life Theater. We're going to party it up with you. And then one of the lucky 10 winners will also walk away with a Fender Squire guitar signed by Death Cab for Cutie lead vocalist and guitarist Ben Gibbard. To be entered to win this great Death Cab for Cutie experience, head over to RadioMilwaukee.org/donate to make your contribution today. 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St. Paul and the Broken Bones have a new song. We're going to play it for you. Although we're just getting into summer, it's a fall theme song. Coming up next.
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0: Congratulations, Margaret from Milwaukee's 53212 picked up this hour's tickets, VIP pit passes, and GA tickets to see Subtronics at Summerfest. Next up in the 9 o'clock hour, VIP pit passes and general admission tickets to see The Revivalist. More info on the way. This is Fall Moon from St. Paul and the Broken Bones.

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That is Sam Fender with Olivia Dean and that new track called Rain Me In. Speaking of rain, it looks a little bit brighter outside. The rain moving through the Wisconsin area today. And it's going to clear up a little bit this afternoon before another round of rain showers could hit us around the drive home. But I'm looking at my radar right now, and it really is. If you're north of Milwaukee, Port Washington, West Bend, it's raining right now. If you're out near Oconomowoc or down in Franklin, you're experiencing some rain. So just be ready for it. And then guess what's going to happen tomorrow? Greener grass, more beautiful trees, flowers, and vegetables. I'm Dory. Mornings get support from Milwaukee Art Museum, Ellen Becker Investment Group, and Bartolotta Restaurants. 88.9 is your home for VIP pit passes for Summerfest. The Revitalists will be at the E-Line stage on Friday, June 26th. And sometime between now and 10 a.m., I'll give you instructions on how you can enter to win yourself a pair of those special VIP upfront wristbands and general admission tickets for the Revivalists Day at Summerfest. Jack White is coming to town, not Summerfest, but he's got his very own show in November on the 10th lined up at Landmark Credit Union Live. I cannot wait to hear him play this one live. It's G.O.D. and the Broken Bones.

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1: Wilco have announced their first ever performances in Africa, unveiling a three-night event in Marrakesh, Morocco, scheduled for March 2027. Presented in partnership with Day Glow Presents and the Pilgrimage of Sound, Wilco in Morocco is an immersive cultural experience that will combine live music with exploration of the historic Moroccan city. The band will perform three completely unique sets over the weekend with no repeated songs. The Revivalists are coming to town. They're playing Summerfest on June 26th. After we play the song Kid, I'll give you instructions on how you can enter to win general admission tickets for the festival that day and pick passes to stand right in front of the stage.

0: Revivalists with their song Kid. Now imagine being up front, right in front of the stage with your VIP wristbands as you jam out to all the great music the Revivalists are going to play at Summerfest on Friday, June 26th. How do you win a pair of those tickets? It's coming up right now. Summerfest VIP pit passes with a pair of general admission tickets to get into the festival on Friday, June 26th. To see Revivalists. If you haven't won anything from us in the past 60 days, text in the band name now for your chance to win. 414-892-8899. That's 414-892-8899. 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Sewer systems can become damaged or blocked over time, leading to unwanted repairs. 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Bruises from chairlift on the way after this.
1: So everyone knows that some of the best stuff is in the middle. Middle of the sandwich, middle of the sandwich cookie, the juicy parts of a conversation. 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

0: On Wednesdays, I sit down with my co-host Kenny Perez as we explore new and nostalgic tracks from Latino America and the diaspora. Here is a clip from our recent episode. We have to open with a legend, Juan Gabriel, who was born in Tijuana, Mexico, died in 2016. So 10 years since we have lost the legend.
1: Yeah.
0: But he has carved so much space for queer artists, but also just putting your heart on your sleeve in your music and albums. I mean, I highly recommend the Netflix docuseries on him that explores his life, his connection to his family and how that changed. But Juan Gabriel was an artist, a queer artist, who never really came out. He would always say, lo que se ve no se pregunta, right? So it translates to, on what you see, you don't ask. And that was his way of like kind of sharing a little bit about his sexuality. But Juan Gabriel is an artist that has accompanied me throughout my whole life.
1: Yeah.
0: I was that señora at 11 years old who was listening to his music. And so I picked this song, Te Lo Pido Por Favor, because again, it's just very raw in emotion. And I think that's the reason why so many artists have covered the song.
1: Let's
0: because of that.
1: Absolutely.

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0: Born in Charlotte, North Carolina, now calling LA home, chamber pop artist that goes by the name of Kelsey Lou. Her new record, So Help Me God, is coming out this Friday on Dirty Hit Records. That track is called Running to Pain, but other songs on the album feature really cool collaborations between her and Sampha, Kamasi Washington, Kim Gordon, and the whole record is produced by the hit maker, Jack Antonoff. I'm Dory. 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The latest from Lemon Twigs, followed by a Milwaukee band from the archives, Maritimes, Parade of Punk Rock T-shirts. Both coming up next.
1: 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I'm Carol Ann, host of The Afternoon Drive. 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

0: parade of punk rock t-shirts. Just about wrapping up the morning show for today. Erin Wolf will be in next to get you through your midday. And she has special Summerfest VIP concert ticket opportunities. Elderbrook and Pepper are the two bands she's giving away those pit passes for all week long. 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Have a great day, everybody. I'm Dori Zori, back with you tomorrow. Until then, be kind, stay safe, and keep on dancing. A cool new jam produced by James Murphy of LCD Sound System. Coming up next, called R.I.P. Magic and Screw Dark. Bye-bye.
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It's a second record for UK soul singer Jalen Ngonda. And you can find Doctrine of Love out now on Daftone Records. Its official release date was just this past Friday. We got the title track, also Tame Impala, kicking off the midday show on 88.9, getting support from Frater and the Medical College of Wisconsin Health Network and Sewer Ninjas No Dig Sewer Repair. I'm Erin Wolf here with you for your Monday. So glad to be back after a restful yet busy weekend, if that makes any sense. We had a blast with some of you at the Cooperage this past Friday for the Hyphen Anti Gala. Thanks so much to everybody who showed up and turned out and had a great time. It was super, super great to see so many people on the dance floor. I've got something coming up for you all if you're thinking of heading to Summerfest. And if you're a fan of electronic music, dance music, I'm going to be giving away a pair of Summerfest VIP pit passes to see Elderbrook at the Generac stage. So stick with me coming up in just a little bit. But right now I'm going to share music from Barty's Strange, who's opening up for Tori Amos when she comes to Milwaukee. This is Heavy Heart here on 88.9.

0: New song from OQ of Milwaukee 3000 is what that's called. If you don't know OQ, they are the project of Cole Kwame and Liam O'Brien on the song. Barry Paul Clark and Kaylee Conway also join in. Stick around. This is a midday show. I've got a chance for someone out there to score some VIP pit passes to see Alderbrook at Summerfest just in one moment. 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All right, now is the time if you're a fan of electronic dance music. UK artist Alderbrook will be coming to Summerfest on Friday, June 26th. You might have heard one of his sets on In the Mix recently. I'm going to play a recent single from Alderbrook in just a moment. Here's your chance if you not won anything from us in the past 60 days to score a pair of VIP pit passes. It comes with a pair of general admission tickets to see Alderbrook at Summerfest. Again, the show is at the Generac stage on Friday, June 26th. Simply text the artist's name, Alderbrook, E-L-D-E-R-B-R-O-O-K, to 414-892-8899. Once again, text Alderbrook to 414-892-8899 for your chance for these Summerfest VIP pit passes to see Alderbrook on June 26th. Is It Over Now from Alderbrook is coming up right after this, as well as new music from Future Islands.
1: Do you love Death Cab for Cutie? 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Anyone who gives from now until the end of June will be entered to win a pair of tickets to see Death Cab for Cutie on Saturday, July 11th at the Miller High Life Theater. Winners will have access to a pre-show private bar area, and one of our lucky winners will also receive a signed guitar by Death Cab for Cutie frontman Ben Gibbard. 10 pairs are available, so donate today by heading over to radiomilwaukee.org/donate. 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

0: They're the people, places, and events that make up our communities. 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
1: 20 years ago, the Wisconsin DNR formed a partnership with River Edge Nature Center in Newburgh to restore Lake Sturgeon to the Milwaukee River. The DNR began traveling to northeastern Wisconsin along the Wolf River, where sturgeon have a healthy spawning scene. DNR teams would harvest sturgeon eggs along the river's edge, then drive them to River Edge Nature Center, where its staff and volunteers turned a trailer into a rearing station for sturgeon. Water from the adjacent Milwaukee River was pumped into fiberglass tubs where the baby sturgeon are nurtured. I met then River Edge researcher Mark White there a few years into the restoration project. The small creatures rocketed around the tank.
2: This is their cutest life stage. If you don't have a baby sturgeon, you're not gonna like the adults. The adults are like creatures from some other planet.
1: It's hard to believe these minute hatchlings could one day be 7 feet long and weigh up to 300 pounds.
2: The real big challenge is getting the sturgeon to survive for the first 2 to 3 months of life when they're just very fragile.
1: For the past couple decades, more than 19,000 young sturgeon survived and have been released at the fingerling stage, where the Milwaukee River meets Lake Michigan. The hope is that eventually they'll make their way back upstream and restore their historic spawning habitat. A decade ago, I joined DNR fisheries technician Tom Brzezinski on a boat to watch him monitor how sturgeon were faring beyond the breakwater in downtown Milwaukee. He and a colleague were elated when they netted a few juvenile sturgeon that day, one nearly 22 inches long.
3: Fork length is 495.
1: Brzezinski told me that sturgeon once were plentiful here, but by 1900, their numbers had plummeted. Not only had their habitat been degraded.
4: The commercial fishermen thought they were trash. You know, they just bring them up on shore and burn them or whatever. And then they found out the lining of the swim bladder can be used. So then they thought, well, here we can make some money on this too. So then they started catching them.
1: Ozaukee County Director of Planning and Parks Andrew Stuck says lots of partners collaborated to make the Milwaukee River reintroduction work. That includes the removal of dams and creation of fish passages.
5: North Avenue Dam, Kletch Dam, Estabrook Dam, all in Milwaukee County. And then here at Thiensville-Mequon Dam, with the fishway that was constructed in 2009 and 10, and then reconstructed with the idea of making it even more suitable for passage by Lake Sturgeon.
1: Struck and other sturgeon supporters got proof that the trip upriver wasn't just possible, it's happening.
5: We had the first adult male lake sturgeon come up from Lake Michigan.
1: I met Struck at the Thiensville-Mequon Dam Fishway, where an underwater camera captured video of the 50-inch long fish on the move.
5: The camera is immediately below us here at this culvert, and it's kind of a pinch point for all migrating fish that are coming up the Milwaukee River.
1: The video is brief and grainy, but the sturgeon can be seen clearly. Time will tell whether a female sturgeon has made her way upstream.
5: Females take a little bit longer to hit sexual maturity, so unfortunately, he may be making this journey and not find a partner, but we're hopeful.
1: No matter what happens, Struck calls the passage truly a historic day for a historic fish. And there was more to celebrate just 2 days later. The camera captured a second large male sturgeon swimming upstream. Susan Bentz, WUWM.
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0: King Tuff is the project of Kyle Thomas. And for a second, or maybe a couple years ago, King Tuff sounded a little more chill, a little more introspective than as of yore with his album Small Town Stardust. It came out in 2023. So I thought we were in for another more chill record when he announced the album Moo. But he's going back to that Black Moon Spell era here. We heard Twisted on a Train from the brand new album, which you can find everywhere now. I'm Aaron Wolf, your host of The Midday Show. Thanks for tuning in and hanging out on this Monday. More new music to come. I've got Johnny Blue Skies on deck. 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This family-friendly event is open to the public. 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I've got a situation, a musical situation from Johnny Blue Skies coming up. New music from that crew, and also music from the National, and the newest from Blanchell, heading to Summerfest coming up soon.
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0: 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All right, thanks for tuning in on your Monday. I hope it's going well so far. The day is young, you know, but I've got a great soundtrack for you. We're going to hear new music from Chicago's Freako. If you're into cathartic indie rock, I've got you. I've also got music coming up from Runo Plum, who was one of our first sessions of the year, and the latest from Casey Musgraves, all next.
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0: Ooh, the thunder. We definitely heard some of that this weekend. Milwaukee, I hope you stayed dry throughout the thunderstorms. That was Dry Spell from Casey Musgraves. No pun intended. Middle of Nowhere is the new album. You can find Spacey Casey, as she calls herself, coming to Milwaukee's Fiserv Forum in September here in Milwaukee. Also, Runo Plum, our first session of the year from Patching. That was Lemon Garland. It's just after 11 o'clock. You're tuned into the Midday Show on 88.9. I'm Erin Wolf, your host here till 2 o'clock with you today. 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So if you're having a little bit of a sleepy Monday, let's get into some big sounds. You know, the sounds where you turn up those speakers and they shake things a little bit. I've got Billie Eilish and Fatboy Slim kicking it off first, though, with Bury a Friend.
1: Billie.

friend. I wanna end me.

The sounds of Fatboy Slim on 88.9. I'm Erin Wolf here with you for the midday show. In the last hour, I gave away some VIP pit passes for a Summerfest show, and this hour is no different. I've got another pair of VIP pit passes coming up for giveaway in just a moment for the artists known as Pepper, who are coming on Saturday, June 27th. If you're not familiar with Pepper, they are a reggae group, so stick around if you're into that vibe. I've got new music right now, though, from Wesley Joseph's brand new debut. Forever and Someday is what it's called. If Time Could Talk, here on 88.9.

0: This is the second single we've been featuring from Wesley Joseph, the UK artist who just shared his debut with the world called Forever and Someday. The first single featured Danny Brown, and it was like a 1-2 punch, and this one's a little more moody. I'm feeling the vibes of this one. It's called If Time Could Talk. Stick around, I've got in just moments a chance for someone out there to pick up a pair of VIP pit passes to see Pepper at Miller Lite Oasis at Summerfest. 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All right, all you reggae fans, turn up because I have a pair of Summerfest VIP pit passes along with general admission tickets to see Pepper at Miller Lite Oasis on Saturday, June 27th. The only rule is you can't have won anything from us in the past 60 days to give everybody a fair chance. So simply text the name of the band, Pepper, P-E-P-P-E-R, to 414-892-8899. Once again, text the word Pepper to 414-892-8899 for your chance to see Pepper with a pair of VIP pit passes. And that includes general admission tickets to their show at Miller Lite Oasis at Summerfest on Saturday, June 27th. Good luck. I've got Get Me Ready from Pepper coming up so you can get a little taste of what they're like. Music on the way too from Kurt Vile's brand new album, Fever Ray and Beastie Boys.
1: Sometimes there's a beginning of a beard that shows up late in the afternoon on the face of someone who has not shaved since morning. And sometimes there's an original song and its cover played back to back. Now that's the 5 o'clock shadow I'm referring to. 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A song that's so good, you have to hear it twice. The second time will always be a new rendition from a different artist. 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
2: Philadelphia's Been Good to Me is Philly rocker Kurt Vile's first new album due out in 4 years, and it seems like he's really wearing his heart on his sleeve for his hometown on this one.
3: It's his first since 2022's Watch My Moves, and this one feels really personal and chill, recorded with his band, The Violators, in Athens, Georgia. He also enlisted some pals like Slint's Ethan Buckler and The Oblivions and The Raining Sounds' Greg Cartwright on guest vocals, so you know it's going to be great.
2: Totally love that Greg Cartwright. This one comes as a double Water Ice Red LP, which includes a signed 11x11 cover art print. There's also a Wissahickon Green version as well as plain black, available wherever you buy records or at your fave local shop.
3: Kurt is also doing an epic tour, and nearly at the end of it, hits up Milwaukee's Turner Hall Ballroom on November 8th with Twisted Teens.
2: And here's Chance to Bleed from Kurt Vile.

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0: So many artists now are blending a little bit of grunge into their sound. Boca Ute is one of them, alongside artists like Eka Vandal, Violet Grohl. Boca Ute hails from Sweden, and he is an Afro-grunge musician. He has Afro roots. His real name is Paul Adama. He just released an amazing new album, Gusto. We got ignored from that new album, Boca Ute, new music on 88.9. Music with a Chewed coming up from Fever Ray in just moments. 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The Lake from Fever Ray. It's got mood, it's got tuned, and it is coming up next here on 88.9.
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born out of the Eau Claire's Music Festival in Wisconsin. That's the duo of Rosenau and Sanborn. Chris Rosenau and Nick Sanborn, you might know them for their respective projects, Coco Bees and Sylvan Esso. Walrus is from the new album, Two. 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Lakefront Festival Art returns to the museum June 12th through the 14th. 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

0: 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Info can be found at the GNK Auto Repair Facebook page. Crooked Fingers, led by Eric Bachman of Archers of Loaf, back with a brand new record this year. We're going to hear Cold Waves from the new record, Sweet Death, out on Merge right now.
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It is another Monday, and Jungle is helping us carry on. That's the name of the new single from Sunshine, due out in August. New music on 88.9. Also, Jessica Pratt from Here in the Pitch. Life is, I got to interview Jessica for that album. You can find all of our interviews and our archives at radiomilwaukee.org. It's just after noon. 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Aaron Wolf here with you till 2 o'clock. We're creeping closer and closer to the official season of summer, and it feels really good to have some sweet sounds to herald us into that season. One of my favorite voices of all time, this is M. Ward from Post War here on 88.9.

0: Lime Garden on 88.9 and their playful new album called Maybe Not Tonight was produced by Charlie Andrew, who's worked with Alce, who's worked with Wolf Alice. This might be one of my top five records of the year so far. It's just so fun. All Bad Parts is what that song was called. And also a couple songs to ease you into summer. Summer Skin from Death Cab for Cutie and also M. Ward. I'm Erin Wolf, your host of the Midday Show. Stick around. I've got music from a artist coming through Wisconsin this week. 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All right, so Sun Little just dropped City Folk, his newest album. He'll be touring through Wisconsin, playing Spring Green this week, June 13th. I've got Whip the Wind next on 88.9.
1: 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Here at 88.9, it's not about the destination. It's the drive. I'm Carol Ann, host of The Afternoon Drive. 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
2: What do you see? What's the first thing that comes to your mind?
3: I am sitting here with a legend.
4: Oh, wow.
3: I'm sitting here with Gail Ann Dorsey. And your first solo single in 21 years isn't called Look at Me, I'm Back. Or Look at Me, I'm Gail. It is called It Takes All Kinds to Make a World. That feels less like I was gone and this is a comeback, and more like a philosophy. So what did life teach you in those 21 years that younger Gail couldn't have expressed 21 years ago?
4: You know, I think the last record I made 21 years ago was not, it was not really intended that I'm here, I'm a solo artist. I had some songs, a lot of those songs were older songs that were just kind of never, I had never recorded them. And I felt, let's just put out these songs. I think they're good. I will enjoy singing them and making this record. And I did. And then I went on to continue what most of my life's work has been, which is playing bass for other artists.
3: Can you name some of them?
4: Well, especially David Bowie. That's the biggest one. I spent 20 years working with him until he passed away. I had the amazing privilege of sharing the stage with him all over the world and doing duet with him on Under Pressure, which is probably one of the most famous things people know me for. Also, I spent 10 years with Lenny Kravitz, Tears for Fears, Gwen Stefani, Indigo Girls, B-52s, Jonathan Brook, loads of people, Joan Osborne. I've worked with a lot of people.
3: If you could work with anyone in the industry right now, who would it be, and tell me why?
4: It would be Joan Armatrading. No, the only other person would be Annie Lennox. That is where my new music, like It Takes All Kinds, for example, very much inspired by that kind of art, those kind of writers. Because that's really where my heart lies.

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A former Milwaukee band, no longer active, but we can still enjoy songs from their album Maximize Your Faith. That's one of them, called New Memories. Also, Lala Lala. Heaven 2 is the new Sub Pop release. Even Mountains of Road is what you heard. Lily from Lala Lala stopped through Milwaukee playing Cactus Club for a truly amazing set this past April. Aaron Wolf here with you for the Midday Show. Let's get into something brand new, a collab between Biba Doobie and the Marias.

0: Maria Zardoya of the Marias joining Biba Doobie for the new song called All I Did Was Dream of You, a little more moody than the typical Biba Doobie song. 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And if you're into moody, we just heard something moody from Biba Doobie. I've got something from the Milwaukee scene from the band Blood, who have the most wonderful gothy name ever. Blood is a dark wave synth driven project. From Nick Schubert, he has been in bands such as Gold. It's been 6 years since he released new music under his moniker Blood. And I've got a new single called Say, which is warming up for a new EP, which is due out in August. We're going to hear Say from Blood coming up right after this, as well as music from the Psychedelic Furs.
1: It's a night of love, acceptance, equality, and baseball. Milwaukee Brewers celebrate Pride Night at American Family Field Friday, June 12th, as they take on the Philadelphia Phillies. The evening features a marketplace with local LGBTQ+ vendors and organizations and music by DJ Femme Noir. 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Game time is 6:40 with Milwaukee's own Reyna performing the national anthem. 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

0: Even if you're not into the color pink, you probably love that song. It's Pretty in Pink from the Psychedelic Furs. Unfortunately, the band had to cancel their tour. They've got a big health issue within the band. So best wishes, best health to the Psychedelic Furs, who are slated to stop in Milwaukee for Summerfest. Hopefully they'll be back again, better than ever soon. Richard Butler just celebrated his 70th birthday this past Friday. I'm Aaron Wolf, your host of the Midday Show. I've got new music coming up from Michigander. Stick around, Michigander coming to Milwaukee this fall. 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Freaking Out, the new single from Michigander, warming up for a new album called Over Before You Know It, before he hits up Milwaukee in November. I've got that and music from Beck. Lots more to come too in the 1 o'clock hour with new music from the new Feeble Little Horse record.
1: 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All sorts of wonderment. You'll discover Milwaukee artists that we play every hour. And, of course, there's classic rock at 8 o'clock. We will take a look back at some great artists and albums that have made musical history great.
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One of my favorite bands making noodly guitar sounds. It's Feeble Little Horse from Pittsburgh, and their new album is called Bit Not. We heard Rewind. That is new music on 88.9. Aaron Wolf here with you for the Midday Show, kicking off the 1 o'clock hour with some Brazilian girls. 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So to kick off this next set of music, I've got something from Dessa. I haven't played Dessa in a while, so let's get some Dessa in. She's got a couple shows in Wisconsin this summer. I'll tell you more about that in moments. Sadie Hawkins from Dessa here on 88.

0: Getting earthy, planting some tomatoes with Lucy Dacus. That's her new tune on 88.9. Also music from Lord and Sadie Hawkins from Dessa, who has a couple shows lined up in Wisconsin. If you want to do some traveling, she'll be in Viroqua, Wisconsin, July 25th, and also St. Croix Falls, Wisconsin, on the 26th. 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All right, coming up on the Midday Show, it is winding down, but I've got some good tunes for you. Gorillaz, Charlie XCX, and lots more. 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

0: Hey, I'm Carol Ann. I host DJ Takeovers bi-weekly on Wednesdays from 4 to 5 p.m. I sit down with an artist or creative from Milwaukee and beyond to find out what music inspires them. Here's a clip from one of our episodes. Today, I'm joined by Maximiano, the one and only. What relationship do you have with Adrian Linker's music versus Big Thief's music? 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
1: They have different drives. I think that band is so driven by their connection, and you can feel it, especially live, that they have this unspoken thing between them that is super electric. But Adrian Linker is just a very spiritual being. And that comes through very clearly, and especially on this last record, Bright Future. 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

said, I see the street I might live on, I see the street I might live on. I Google mapped the day I said it. Corner store is all you made it. Just past the dark salon, a gated fence with cameras on it to keep us from.

Genius of Love, a dance floor fave on 88.9. It's from Tom Tom Club. Let's get into something brand new from an artist who was just on our stage. It's Weird Nightmare from the album Hoopla. Pay

0: weaving a lot of fun vintage pop references into his new sound as Weird Nightmare. It's a project of Alex Edkins, formerly of Metz. Hoopla is his second record for the Sub Pop label. We heard Pay No Mind, and you can find the band's Studio Milwaukee session over at our archive at radiomilwaukee.org. 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This family-friendly event is open to the public. 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On the way, music from Modest Mouse, who visit Milwaukee in August. The new album is called An Eraser and a Maze. We've got the new cut from that. I've also got Milwaukee music and lots more coming up before the afternoon drive. Stick with me. It's the Midday Show on 88.9. I'm your host, Aaron Wolf.
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2: Questlove premiered his new documentary about Earth, Wind, and Fire at the Tribeca Film Festival last week, turning the screening into one of the event's most talked about attractions. Following the film's debut, Earth, Wind, and Fire joined the Roots for a live performance, extending the celebration beyond the screen and into a full concert experience. The event highlighted a growing trend at Tribeca of pairing music documentaries with live performances. Wilco have announced their first ever shows in Africa, unveiling a three-night event in Marrakesh, Morocco, scheduled for March 2027. Presented in partnership with Day Glow Presents and Pilgrimage of Sound, Wilco in Morocco will be an immersive cultural experience that combines live music with exploration of the historic Moroccan city. The band will perform three completely unique sets over the weekend with no repeated songs. I'm Dori Zori with your music news.

0: taking cues from classic pop punk sounds as well as his favorite band, The Shins, it's Brett JB of Milwaukee with one of his latest singles called Inner Circle. 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Before I go, before I'm out of here, I'm going to be playing something brand new from Kiwi Jr. The indie rock band is on the Riot Fest bill. We're going to hear Blowing Up, their latest. Have a great rest of your day. Carol Ann's up next with more great tunes on the Afternoon Drive.
1: 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You'll discover Milwaukee artists that we play every hour. And, of course, there's classic rock at 8 o'clock. We will take a look back at some great artists and albums that have made musical history great.
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Volusse with new music. It's Blush on 88.9. Happy Monday. You guys, we are working into another week here, and I do believe we're going to make it to the end. Happy summer. Happy June. Happy Pride. Probably had a busy weekend celebrating. And if you did, I'm going to bring you some music to perhaps relax or reinvigorate or inspire. I'm going to start with music from Big Grams. This is the Afternoon Drive on 88.9, sponsored by Be Spectacled in the Tosa Village by JVR Hospitality, home of Dan, Dan, and Esther Ev, and sponsored by WeatherTight Corporation. My name is Carol Ann. I will also have some music coming up from Milwaukee's Holy Pinto and Arctic Monkeys. 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

0: Oh, I remember when they came to Summerfest in like 2013, Arctic Monkeys with Knee Socks off the album AM. I remember I was just a youngin at that time, and I was like sardined into the crowd. Kind of made me think, I wish I had some pit passes to this show. So here's the deal. Spoon is coming to Summerfest this summer, Friday, July 3rd, and I will be giving away pit passes to the Spoon show. That's going to happen at 3:20, so you might want to take a long ride or keep the music going once you get into the office, once you get home, because in an hour, you'll have the chance to win pit passes to see Spoon. All right, I'm going to get going with some music from Jose Gonzalez, and I'm going to play some Courtney Barnett. I want to let you know that support for 88.9 comes from your membership in Summerfest, featuring hundreds of artists performing over 3 weekends, June 18th through July 4th. 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
1: From Milwaukee Film, I'm Christopher Pollard.
2: From Milwaukee Film, I'm Jack Feria.
1: Yay!
0: And this is Cinebuds.
1: Cinebuds, everybody.
0: Plus Jack.
1: Yeah. Very excited to have Jack with us. You are our shorts programmer.
2: Yes.
1: And
2: genre queer.
1: Yeah, that's right. And it's Pride Month.
0: June.
1: Are we in June?
0: No. We are in June,
1: yes.
0: Baby.
1: And so we've got some great stuff coming up at Milwaukee Film, and Jack's here to talk about it with us.
2: Yeah, we got some fun campy movies, some classic films that you might not think are queer, but oh, absolutely they are. It's going to be fun to talk about.
1: I do love how you always have some newer stuff, and you've got some classics,
2: yeah.
1: And it's like, even within a genre, which is, I guess, Pride Month and genre queer is a general genre, but then within that, we get to explore all the different time periods and different styles. So I always really get excited about it.
0: When you said some films you didn't even think were queer, but they are, what is that general? Is there like a general thing that makes a film that can fit into that category?
2: Oh, absolutely. I'm thinking specifically about Alfred Hitchcock's Rope that we have as part of Queerious this year. It's about two young men who decide to put on what they think is the perfect murder. They think that they've done it until a knock on the door comes and it's Jimmy Stewart. And now the two of them have to kind of find out how to hide this body from him. The two of them, by the way, are clearly in love with each other. And also, Jimmy Stewart is an elder queer person, which is not obvious on the surface. But if you watch it with that context, it's like, oh my gosh, this is in a completely different movie right now. Oh, I love it so much.
1: Yeah, we're going to dig into this one especially. For full episodes and info about what's happening at Milwaukee Film,
0: go to radiomilwaukee.org/cinebuds.
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0: That song is finally in season. It's Welcome to My Island. Caroline Polachek back to back with the Isley Brothers. 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And now, I would like to call all Death Cab for Cutie fans. We've got an exciting opportunity on the table for you. 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And one of the 10 lucky ticket winners will also walk away with a Fender Squire guitar signed by Death Cab for Cutie lead vocalist and guitarist Benjamin Gibbard. 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And in celebration of that giveaway, which is insane and incredible, I've got a new song from Death Cab right after this, Riptides.
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1: What do you guys think? Is Regina Spektor twee? I don't know. That's why I'm asking. But I have heard people say, what happened to this kind of music? You know, bring it back. I do think it's a little bit of a lost genre, whatever Regina Spektor was doing so well. Regina Spektor with Fidelity, bring it back. Okay, my name is Carol Ann. 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Folks, you better believe I do have some pit passes I'll be giving away. I'm giving away pit passes to see Spoon at Summerfest Friday, July 3rd. With these pit passes, you will get general admission tickets to get into Summerfest. I'm also giving away some pit passes to Temper Trap. That's going to be in the 5 o'clock hour, so keep it tuned all day. Starting off now, this is Middle Kids with Highlands.

0: This Spoon song has always seemed like such an outlier to me. It just like goes in a different direction, but it's my favorite, Inside Out from Spoon. Spoon is coming to Summerfest this year, playing the Generac stage Friday, July 3rd. I'm giving away a pair of pit passes to the show, along with some general admission tickets. You can win those in just a second. 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Again, giving away these Spoon pit passes. 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
1: Do you love Death Cab for Cutie? 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
1: 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Here's a clip from a recent episode. We close out with an amazing artist with Zimbabwean heritage out of Manchester by the name of Medulla. It's from an album called Tabula Rasa, and it teams with a collaborator, Ethan Hill. This track is called Rule Number One, featuring Summer Pearl and...

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0: new band called Snowcaps with the song Coast, and it's a collaboration between Allison and Katie Crutchfield and MJ Lenderman, along a lot of other talented members. If you need an update on MJ Lenderman news, he has announced he's dropping off the Zach Bryan tour to rest, take some time away from touring. I think he's been touring since like 2024, and write some new music. So, bittersweet news. 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
2: Questlove premiered his new documentary about Earth, Wind, and Fire at the Tribeca Film Festival last week, turning the screening into one of the event's most talked about attractions. Following the film's debut, Earth, Wind, and Fire joined the Roots for a live performance, extending the celebration beyond the screen and into a full concert experience. The event highlighted a growing trend at Tribeca of pairing music documentaries with live performances. Wilco have announced their first ever shows in Africa, unveiling a three-night event in Marrakesh, Morocco, scheduled for March 2027. Presented in partnership with Day Glow Presents and Pilgrimage of Sound, Wilco in Morocco will be an immersive cultural experience that combines live music with exploration of the historic Moroccan city. The band will perform three completely unique sets over the weekend with no repeated songs. I'm Dori Zori with your music news.

Milwaukee music from Bicentennial Drug Lord. It's a song called Thaw. We are doing something for all of our Death Cab for Cutie fans. If you're a fan of Death Cab for Cutie, we've got an exciting opportunity on the table for you. 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

new one from Dermot Kennedy. It's Funeral on 88.9. I've got music coming up from American Football, a new song from them, Radiohead, and Tune Yards. This is the Afternoon Drive on 88.9, sponsored by Be Spectacled in the Tosa Village, by JVR Hospitality, home of Dan, Dan, and Esther Ev, and sponsored by WeatherTight Corporation.

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0: That is new from the latest American Football album, LP4, Wake Her Up, featuring Wisp. 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Daniel Caesar has a new song after this. Who knows?
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1: Stories that stick with you. This is Uniquely Milwaukee. Lee Bennett had a project.
2: I'm actually cutting some wood and I'm framing in a door opening.
1: But he also had a problem.
2: Just so happened my circular saw went out yesterday. And so I said, let me go down and see if I can borrow a circular saw from them.
1: So the retired licensed electrician and home improvement entrepreneur took a trip to the Milwaukee Tool Library. He'd recently learned about it and quickly found a solution.
3: We just had this one returned. I think this is one of my favorites. This is a little Ryobi. This is good. What are we cutting? Wood?
2: Yes.
3: Mm-hmm. How's that guy look?
2: That looks perfect.
1: Evan Maruchewski is Director of Operations for the Milwaukee Tool Library. Since 2021, the not-for-profit has been lending tools to everyone from residents, contractors, and others who need supplies for a short amount of time.
4: We're very lucky that we have a great collection of all sorts of different things that have been donated to us over the years. And that runs the gamut from hand tools like you saw, circular saws, hand saws, miter saws, obviously a ton of drills. We've had contractors in the past who were just starting out borrow our big spray guns. They didn't want to put in the, or they didn't have the capital to put in to buy that for their business, and so they borrowed it from us.
1: The city of Milwaukee has its own tool loan program for homeowners with an annual membership fee. The tool library is slightly different. Anyone can provide ID and proof of residency, and you rent the tools for up to a week. Membership is free, and donations are always accepted.
4: I am a lucky, lucky person who can say, now I know where I fit. In my sphere of influence, which is tiny, at least I can say 2 days a week, I am taking good equipment, useful equipment, and putting it in the hands of people who otherwise would never have had access to it.
1: On this Tuesday, Steve Whitson donated an air-powered framing nailer and nails. Evan says Steve is one of the co-op's early supporters.
5: I love tool libraries. I volunteered at a tool library in Portland, Oregon for some years. Moved to Milwaukee a couple years ago, and I've been watching the progress here, and I'm excited about what's happening now.
1: The space doubles as a printing lab, which helps fund operations. But recently, financial troubles hit the library. Thanks to a successful GoFundMe in May, enough money was raised to fix the printer, cover bills, and keep the space open.
4: We didn't know what to expect, and we took a chance, and somehow enough people saw it, recognized what we were trying to do, believed in the program, and donated and saved us.
1: Evan says these are issues that tool libraries face across the country, and having local support and partnerships is what matters.
4: The only reason we're still here is because Milwaukee is incredible.
1: The Milwaukee Tool Library also hosts volunteer-led workshops. 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

0: Yola Tango on 88.9. I've got a new song from the Milwaukee artist Josh Evert. He's putting out a new album, Photogenic Memory, on September 18th of 2026. Josh Evert is an audio engineer, songwriter, and composer and producer, and has worked in many projects throughout the years. The new one coming up is called The Sound of Machines. 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

0: 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Okay, at 5:20, I'm giving away some pit passes to Temper Trap, who are coming to Summerfest this year. So stick around, your chance to win those. Again, 5:20, you're also going to get general admission Summerfest passes along with the pit passes. Get into all that. After this, I've got Blessing Jolie, Growing Pains on 88.9.
1: So everyone knows that some of the best stuff is in the middle. 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
8: 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I'm going to play an original from Billie Eilish from 2018 off her album, When We All Fall Asleep, Where Do We Go? I think this is one of the first Billie Eilish songs I really kind of fell in love with. And so did James Blake. James Blake covered this song in 2020 on an EP that he made of covers. So we're going to hear When the Party's Over from Billie Eilish and then a cover from James Blake.

That is James Blake's cover of When the Party's Over, originally by Billie Eilish. The 5 O'Clock Shadow was sponsored by Outpost Co-op Grocery Store and by Maxi's. Coming up at about 5:20, I'll be giving away some pit passes to Temper Trap. Temper Trap is coming to Summerfest. With these pit passes come a pair of general admission tickets to get into Summerfest. So keep it tuned in if you want to enter to win. This is Kim Gordon with Not Today.

Yeah. I know you're watching my page, my stage, but you're trying to stay low. I know I'm gonna run away these days, I don't wanna stay home. Can you tell me what's a play? Cause I know I don't.

0: the Temper Trap on 88.9 Sweet Disposition. Temper Trap is playing Summerfest this year on July 4th. I've got some pit passes for that show that I'm about to give away. And with those pit passes will come general admission tickets to get into Summerfest. 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

0: They've been playing that song live for many years, but Caroline Rose has finally recorded it and put it out. 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

0: seem to feel this way because they perceive you as,
1: am I too hard?
0: As something that they think in the mind is like hurtful.
1: Am I too hard?
0: You don't have to keep asking that question. I know the real you. I see it. And believe me, I've been there. You don't have to feel that way. You're not too hard to love.
1: Am I too hard?
0: I know you. I do.
2: 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All right, I'm headed out. I hope you have a great evening. John Adler is up next. I've got more pit passes for the Temper Trap and Spoon to give away all week during the afternoon drive, so stay tuned in. It's going to be kind of a rainy, overcast week, but this weekend, we're getting into the 80s. So it'll be worth the wait. This is LCD Sound System on 88.9. Have a good night.

0: Just because the sun goes away doesn't mean the fun goes away. 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You'll discover Milwaukee artists that we play every hour. And, of course, there's classic rock at 8 o'clock. We will take a look back at some great artists and albums that have made musical history great.
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Cannon Starlight here on listener-supported 88.9. Jeff Tweedy at the top of the 6 o'clock hour from his triple album, Twilight Override. It's enough, John Adler, with you on a Monday. Welcome to it. We had all sorts of crazy weather. Started out with rain, then it stopped for a little bit. Might start up again. It's a lot for a Monday, but some good news if you consider rain bad news. On the way, about 15 minutes from now, chance for you to score a pair of tickets to see the band Goose as they perform for 3 nights at the Miller High Life Theater in November. Evenings on 88.9, brought to you by the Door County Maritime Museum. An amazing song with dog barks and laser sounds in it. It's Elastica and Mad Dog now on 88.9.

0: So great to hear new music from Milwaukee band Blood. It's a track called Say. Gonna be new music from them in August. So we just gotta get through summer. We'll hear even more from the band Blood. Spoon in there as well. They are gonna be at Summerfest just days from now. 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
1: 20 years ago, the Wisconsin DNR formed a partnership with River Edge Nature Center in Newburgh to restore Lake Sturgeon to the Milwaukee River. The DNR began traveling to northeastern Wisconsin along the Wolf River, where sturgeon have a healthy spawning scene. DNR teams would harvest sturgeon eggs along the river's edge, then drive them to River Edge Nature Center, where its staff and volunteers turned a trailer into a rearing station for sturgeon. Water from the adjacent Milwaukee River was pumped into fiberglass tubs where the baby sturgeon are nurtured. I met then River Edge researcher Mark White there a few years into the restoration project. The small creatures rocketed around the tank.
2: This is their cutest life stage. If you don't have a baby sturgeon, you're not gonna like the adults. The adults are like creatures from some other planet.
1: It's hard to believe these minute hatchlings could one day be 7 feet long and weigh up to 300 pounds.
2: The real big challenge is getting the sturgeon to survive for the first 2 to 3 months of life when they're just very fragile.
1: For the past couple decades, more than 19,000 young sturgeon survived and have been released at the fingerling stage, where the Milwaukee River meets Lake Michigan. The hope is that eventually they'll make their way back upstream and restore their historic spawning habitat. A decade ago, I joined DNR fisheries technician Tom Brzezinski on a boat to watch him monitor how sturgeon were faring beyond the breakwater in downtown Milwaukee. He and a colleague were elated when they netted a few juvenile sturgeon that day, one nearly 22 inches long.
3: Fork length is 495.
1: Brzezinski told me that sturgeon once were plentiful here, but by 1900, their numbers had plummeted. Not only had their habitat been degraded.
4: The commercial fishermen thought they were trash. You know, they just bring them up on shore and burn them or whatever. And then they found out the lining of the swim bladder can be used. So then they thought, well, here we can make some money on this too. So then they started catching them.
1: Ozaukee County Director of Planning and Parks Andrew Stuck says lots of partners collaborated to make the Milwaukee River reintroduction work. That includes the removal of dams and creation of fish passages.
5: North Avenue Dam, Kletch Dam, Estabrook Dam, all in Milwaukee County. And then here at the Eanesville-Mequon Dam with the fishway that was constructed in 2009 and 10 and then reconstructed with the idea of making it even more suitable for passage by Lake Sturgeon.
1: Struck and other sturgeon supporters got proof that the trip upriver wasn't just possible, it's happening.
5: We had the first adult male lake sturgeon come up from Lake Michigan.
1: I met Struck at the Eanesville-Mequon Dam Fishway, where an underwater camera captured video of the 50-inch long fish on the move.
5: The camera is immediately below us here at this culvert, and it's kind of a pinch point for all migrating fish that are coming up the Milwaukee River.
1: The video is brief and grainy, but the sturgeon can be seen clearly. Time will tell whether a female sturgeon has made her way upstream.
5: Females take a little bit longer to hit sexual maturity, so unfortunately he may be making this journey and not find a partner, but we're hopeful.
1: No matter what happens, Struck calls the passage truly a historic day for a historic fish. And there was more to celebrate just 2 days later. The camera captured a second large male sturgeon swimming upstream. Susan Bentz, WUWM.
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0: I know we are just barely a week into June, but I am ready for July already. July 17th, Thundercat along with Cage the Elephant going to be opening up for The Strokes at the AmFam Amp Theater, a show I am very, very much looking forward to. Just a, even looking at it on paper, it seems crazy, but when you think of those three together, it's going to be an incredible night. Thundercat, I did this to myself, brand new music from him, Built to Spill. In that set as well, John Adler with you on a Monday. Hopefully it's going perfectly for you. 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
1: 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I'm Carol Ann, host of The Afternoon Drive. 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

0: Originally from Milwaukee, now calling New York City home, it's Abby Jean and the Shadow Band with Queen Bee here on Listener Supported 88.9. A perfect song for summer and the heat. Maybe you've seen bees already. They're doing their thing, pollinating, jumping from flower to flower. Yeah, Florence and the Machine in that set as well. Mermaids, a little harder to find than bees, but still out there. Lake mermaids, I'm assuming. 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Thursday, June 25th, you can check out the Old 97s, Common, and Kim Gordon all in one night. 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Sharon Jones and the Dap Kings coming up, and the newest from the Black Keys album, Peaches, which came out last month, called You Got to Lose. That's next. Hang tight.
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